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The afterworld. 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You can always see the sun, day or night.

0: why I pray to the man. 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I'm at ease with the struggles, they better with time. Need not I remind. Tomorrow's not in your hands, neither is control. Nigga, reap what you sow and pay it in full. Think before you burn the bridge, paying the toll. Just play your role. So much pressure in the world, I started gnashing my teeth. Hit the gas so hard, I blew a gasket and leaked. Drain me for what I got, like a nasty leech. Your fine heart, learn lessons, just asking, I'll teach. Life is just what you make it. 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Heavily meditating. But it gets better with time. And I'm sober now, no alcohol to hide behind. I grow older and grow bolder. I move mountains and move boulders. I cross borders, don't take orders. And thank God, that's important.
1: Nati,
2: ciao, mamita.
1: Decirle chao a la película.
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1: Quedarse quieto es retroceder. 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
1: Ready? Yo, this is DJ Quick, kicking it with Chromeo. Y'all keep this funky shit going, man, because, you know, at the end of the day, when we die, we all gonna stank. 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
1: Yeah.
0: Moving, doing it, you know.
1: Yeah.
0: Can I count it off?
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Nah, you shouldn't be scared. I'm good at repairs, and I'm under each snare. Intangible, bet you didn't think, so I command you to. Panoramic view, look, I'll make it all manageable. Pick and choose, sit and lose, all you different crews. 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Hero who appears in you to clear your view when you're too crazy. Lifeless to those, the definition for what life is. Priceless to you because I put you on the hype shit. You like it? Good.

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Without it, you make it. Allow me to make this childlike in nature. Rhythm, you have it or you don't. That's a fallacy, I'm in them. Every sprouting tree, every child of peace, every cloud and sea. You see with your eyes, I see destruction and demise. Corruption in the skies from this enterprise. Now I'm sucked into your lives through rust, so not his muscles, but percussion he provides. With me as a guide, y'all can see me now, cause you don't see with your eye. You perceive with your mind, that's the